0: be on your way, and I'll see you around.
1: I pitched you the Olivia Klein story. I was wondering, maybe you'd give me a shot at writing it.
0: Who is Olivia, and why are we writing about her?
2: Olivia might have been an agent of fate.
0: All these stories we've heard got me thinking a lot about my own life. Closing myself off from being vulnerable. Maybe love is worth that risk.
3: Surprise!
0: Hey, you.
1: Hey, you. I wanted to apologize. You did what you did for me.
0: What now?
1: I think we start writing our own story.
4: Ιστορίες αγάπης. 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

0: Αθλέτικο. 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
1: It's so beautiful, Ava.
2: I can't go through with the wedding.
1: Are these your honeymoon tickets? Are they refundable? All expense paid trip to a first class resort? It'll be fun.
3: Welcome to the romantic heart hunt.
2: Whoever collects the most hearts wins a couple's massage. Here you go. A keepsake. Is this seat taken? I made a giant mistake. I've come all the way here to tell you how sorry I am.
4: This just got a lot more complicated. Brett did fly all the way out here.
1: Yeah, it was really sweet.
2: Maybe you're the love of my life. Will you marry?
5: Μήνας του Μέλιτος. Κυριακή στις 9 το βράδυ. Στο Action 24.

0: assignment so much I could hardly wait.
1: Now, look, R.C.,
0: Officer Taylor, if you don't mind. They want it by the book, that's how it'll be. Lieutenant Riker, Officer Taylor.
1: It's the way you want it.
0: Nothing about this is the way I want it. Nothing I can do about it now, so let's get to it, Lieutenant. Who do I ride with?

0: just crossed Garvey.
1: So?
0: Out of our precinct.
1: Well, just thought I'd run in here and look around. See how they're getting along without me. Dumb broad.
2: Well, if it isn't Officer Taylor.
1: Okay, Cindy, night work's over. Take a hike back to the pad.
2: Heard they shuffled you out of here, Taylor.
1: Move it. Now.
2: You don't have no right to tell me where to go.
1: Any more lip out of you, and I'll find enough right to throw you in the can for a week. Now move it. Starting countdown. 5, 4, 3, 2.

0: One and blast off. I think that's called rousting a citizen, isn't it?
1: Some people call it that. I call it getting the garbage off the sidewalk.
0: There's no legal justification for it.
1: Then report it.
0: Maybe it will.
1: And I'll deny it. And I've been on the force nearly 20 years. Now, which way do you think they'll lean, Webster?
2: You don't know very much about me, Webster, but...
0: I know that you were the first black officer ever hired by the department. And I was looking forward to working with you.
1: Was?
0: That's right.
1: Well, I don't share that with you, rookie. I wasn't looking forward to working with you. I got this assignment because some shiny badge upstairs felt R.C. Taylor was coming down too tough on the sweet citizens like that bimbo Cindy. I think you're supposed to help me see the light.
0: Precinct is back that way, Officer Taylor.

0: It's a big heap of nothing, Webster. Worse than when I joined up. Place is worse and the people know better.
1: Well, what can you expect? They're mostly black, after all.
0: Yeah, well, all I know is I had guts and brains enough to get out.
1: Oh, man, you never got out. You come back every night to lean on people and show how superior you are to everything and everyone.
0: Hold it.
2: Looks like a flashlight.
3: Call in a possible 459 in progress. Take the alley, I'll take the front.
4: This is Ludlow 9. We have a possible 459 in progress.

0: Put it away, Taylor. He's just a kid.
1: All right, hold it. Put it down. Ease it down. That's it. Don't want to hurt you. Easy. Easy. That's it.
2: All right, who else is in that store with you?
1: Taylor, I haven't given him his rights yet.
2: You don't give people rights, man. They earn them.
1: The right to remain silent. Anything you say can and will be used against you. You have the right to an attorney. If you cannot afford an attorney, one will be appointed for you. Do you understand what I just said to you?
3: I understand. Does he?

0: rainbow heaven. Was there any trouble?
1: I don't know. I think somebody saw me.
0: Who?
1: Black kid in the alley. I'm pretty sure he saw me.
2: Oh. I saw this guy come out, and I figured he had already ripped the place off on account of the way it looked, you know?
3: But you did break in, Mark. And whether or not somebody else was in there ahead of you has nothing to do with it.
4: You mean you believe what he's handing out?
3: Now, what I do and what I don't believe has nothing to do with it here, officer. What we're concerned about is what happens to Mark.
0: You're going to send him to the reform school?
3: No, I don't think so. Your son has been in some scrapes. Most of it looks to be relatively minor. Might send him to camp, though.
2: What kind of camp?
3: Oh, just a camp up near Sand Lake. A place where kids can get rid of some pressure. We get to know them, they get to know a little about us.
4: Oh, boy, that's terrific. He burglarizes a store, you send him to camp. If he'd killed someone, I suppose you'd give him 2 weeks in Hawaii. All yours, Webster. Too thick in here for me.
3: What about him, Mrs. Culpepper? Could you have Mark here Friday to leave for camp Friday morning?
0: He'll be here. You can count on it.
3: Good. We'll see you then. Around 10 o'clock. What about it, Mark? Will we see you Friday at 10?
2: She said so.
3: You didn't.
2: Friday around 10. I'll be here.
0: He will be here. Good night, officer.
3: Webster, this camp, you know, we staff it with police personnel.
5: Yes, sir, I heard.
3: Mike Danko has signed up for this weekend. His wife is coming along to make sure everyone gets their flu shots. I was wondering if you and your partner might like to donate some time this weekend.
5: I'd love to, Lieutenant, and I bet that Willie would, too.
3: I wasn't talking about Gillis, Officer Webster. I meant your new partner.
6: Well, what about it, Mr. Maxwell? Is that everything that was taken?
7: I'm not sure. Give me another minute. You say you caught him?
6: Another unit did, sir. Right outside the back door.
7: Uh-huh. What's his name?
8: Oh, we're not allowed to tell you that, sir. He's a juvenile. The department has decided not to seek petition for trial.
7: What? After he stole all these things?
6: Mr. Maxwell, all those things were recovered. We would prefer to help him, and sending him to jail or reform school isn't likely to do that.
7: Uh-huh.
8: What do you say? Is that everything?
7: Let me check with the bookkeeper. He knows my inventory better than I do. I'll be right back.
6: I don't get the feeling he's on our side.
7: Yeah, me either. Now, if we could get that kid a life sentence, he'd probably love us.
6: Yeah.
7: They didn't find the record player. The kid must have ditched it before they put the arm on him. And if we don't find out where the kid put the stuff, we're in very big trouble, Donald.
9: Maybe the cops took it. They'll do that.
7: No, no, not this way. It's the kid who knows where the pills are.
1: Where is he now?
7: I don't know where he is. I don't know who he is, but I can tell you what he is, Donald. He's the thing that can get us killed. I promised to deliver that stuff Monday. And if I don't deliver, we're dead.
1: I'll find out who he is, Mr. Maxwell. I want to get him just as much as you do. Believe me.
0: You realize this is the first time in almost a year we've been able to get out of town for a full weekend?
10: Too bad not all of us get to go.
8: Well, somebody's got to fight crime in the city.
10: Thanks. Thanks for the vote of confidence.
5: Besides, we don't get extra pay for this, you know.
0: Now, don't blame me. I voted for the police bond issue. Not my fault it didn't pass Gillis. Excuse me, please.
8: Yes, sir. What can we do for you?
0: My name's Dennis Palmer, and I'm supposed to go to this camp this weekend.
8: It looks like you didn't get your bags loaded with the rest of them.
0: No, sir, I didn't.
8: Well, there you go, Mr. Palmer. I think you can consider your luggage loaded.
0: You know how to get to the bus, Dennis?
11: No, ma'am.
0: Well, you come on with me, then. We'll get lost together. We'll see you guys out there. Oh, Willie, don't forget to water the plants.
6: You got it. You know, that's a big responsibility, but I think I can handle it.
5: Well, let's get this thing going, huh?
8: Oh, hey,
10: This is a bad omen, gentlemen. If I were you, I'd stay home.
5: Well, you ain't us and we ain't staying.
11: That Palmer kid's looking for trouble.
8: Oh, boy. Tell you one thing. There's no vacation we're going on.
12: I reported here because it still meant street duty. Nobody said anything about nursemaiding junior hoods at a summer camp.
13: You reported here because you're a policeman. That's the same reason you'll report to the camp.
12: Oh, Eddie, I'm no shrink.
13: I thought it was lieutenant and officer between you and me.
12: Eddie. Well, we go back too far for this to happen. Come on, get me out of it. I'm asking you as a favor.
13: Why?
12: Because I don't believe in any of the stuff they do up there. And if I don't believe in it, I won't be any good. I won't be able to help any of those kids. That's the whole point, isn't it?
13: That's half the point.
12: And what's the other half?
13: Find out how many policemen can be helped. It's a two-way street.
12: All this because I say that kid's lying about someone else being in the record shop.
13: Not really, but I think you might be interested to know. The lab says there may have been two points of entry. The back window Culpepper broke, plus evidence the front door was jimmied.
12: That's what they think, not what I think.
13: Pack your bag. Your bus leaves at 10. And one more thing.
12: What?
13: Next time you put a fist on my desk, make sure there's a badge in that fist. So that's the only way you're going to get away with it next time.

0: Hello.
1: I got the kid's name, Mr. Pearson.
0: What is it?
1: No. That's not our deal. I give it to you over the phone. You might not be good to me. I know you want to be good to me, don't you, Mr. Pearson?
0: My place. 8 o'clock tonight.
1: See you then.
2: Where they usually do these things, as I recall.
3: Okay. See you later.
4: Oh, Riker said there'd be sacrifices to being a cop, but he left that one out.
5: Well, don't let it get you down. I hear that we'll be too busy to notice.
6: But you look like you're enjoying yourself.
7: Yeah, well, don't kid yourself. I'm just here because, well.
4: All right, come on, let's go. Come on, EK. Okay, come on. Come on. Let's get this one in.
8: Oh, that was a strike.
4: Oh!

0: Oh, I think my curveball's seen better days.
1: You'll come back, Tiger. I got faith in you.
2: Hey, Mike, what are we going to do about the stuff we found in the kid's suitcase, huh?
1: Didn't you keep it?
0: No. He just would have thought we'd gone through everybody's luggage. That wouldn't have accomplished anything.
1: Didn't look the type, does he? I mean, I know there's no type, but he doesn't look like he'd be smoking grass.
0: Tell you what, I'll let you know. See you in a minute.
1: Doesn't waste much time, does he?
3: Hey, that was a nice hit, man.
1: Thanks.
0: Hiya.
1: Hi.
0: How you doing?
1: Okay, I guess. Why?
0: I wanted to tell you, your suitcase dropped off the luggage rack when we were loading it. Popped open. We put everything back.
1: Everything?
0: That's what I said. I just wanted you to know.
1: Hey, thanks.
0: Yeah. Look, I'd say you better get yourself a new suitcase. Either that or maybe not put so much junk into it for your own sake. Huh?

0: How's the foot?
1: It's all right. It's fine. I'm glad it happened.
0: How do you mean?
1: Yeah, keep me out of those dippy sing songs and modeling clay and kickball and all that tough stuff, you know.
0: Is that what a cop's about? Being tough?
1: I got that little punk back, didn't I?
0: Yeah, you got him back. Nice throw. I don't know what he feels about us, but nice throw.
1: Oh, I already know what he feels about me. Traitor to the race, just like you feel.
0: No, that's not how I feel.
1: Oh, come on, don't give me that, Webster. They all feel that way about me. They had me transferred because I was tougher and came down harder on them than any white cop ever did. And if I hadn't, they'd have booted my can into the swamp and said, see, black guy can't cut it. And that would have closed the door on you and every other black cop that's come along since me.
0: One question. You say tougher on them, came down harder on them. Who is them?
1: People who live there.
0: Mostly black, right?
1: Uh-huh.
0: Brothers, right?
1: Uh-huh.
0: Well, tell me, Officer Taylor, what did we gain by a black cop who comes down harder and is tougher than any white cop around? What did we gain?
1: What did we gain? We gained a black cop like you, Webster. That's what we gained. And it took a guy like me to do it.

0: Beers. Come on in. Okay. Where is it?
1: What's the kid's name? Where is he?
0: Well, his name I know. But all it said in the booking officer's report was that he was under the juvenile authority, and that stuff is downtown. His name is Mark Culpepper.
1: Culpepper.
0: Okay.
1: You wait here. I'll get the stuff.
2: Hi.
0: Your boyfriend sure wants to get a hold of that kid pretty bad. What's the matter? You got something on you?
2: No, they're just old friends. Doll just wants to reminisce with him.
0: Oh, yeah. Sure. So, you sick? You got a cold?
2: No. It's just that sometimes I get really faint at the sight of blood,

0: Gillis, you and Danko questioned the owner of that record store that got busted into, didn't you?
1: Yes, sir.
0: Anything out of line?
1: Well, it didn't seem to be. Well, I wasn't too happy about her not preferring charges against Culpepper, but no big deal about it.
0: Well, it still doesn't fit. The lab says the Jimmy marks on the front door were made from the inside.
1: What do you make of that?
0: Beats me, but that place is starting to develop a reputation as being a meeting place for users. Meet me here at 8 o'clock in the morning. We'll stop by. We'll talk to that man again.
1: Okay. Lieutenant, I'm on duty here till 4.
0: All right, make it 8:15.

0: Pardon me. Are you Mrs. Culpepper?
1: Oh, I most assuredly am.
0: I'm Miss Hubbard, Mrs. Culpepper. I work for the Youth Authority. I'm really sorry to trouble you so late, but I need some information on your son, Mark. Do you think you could help me?
1: Miss Hubbard, I'll be glad to help you do anything to help my boy. Won't you come in, please?
0: Yes.
2: You want to take some movies for me?
3: I don't know how to work one of those things.
2: That doesn't make a bit of difference. I don't know how either. Look. Look right through here. Point it at Mike, okay?
4: Okay, rotate.
2: There you go. Come on. Yeah. Now I'll zoom in. Michael!
4: Hey, how you doing, Dennis?
2: Okay. Yeah.

0: Mike, wait up.
1: How you doing?
0: You think when we get back to town, you and me could get together sometimes? You know, throw the ball around, stuff like that?
2: I suppose so. Maybe what you ought to do is join one of those leagues there. Ought to be plenty of them around there where you live.
0: Yeah, I guess there are. But it's not just throwing the ball around. It's having someone to talk to. A guy, I mean. A guy older than me.
2: Yeah, I think I could squeeze some time out, throw the ball around with you, Dennis.
0: Wait. You stay there. I'll take your picture.
2: Okay. How's this?
0: Yeah.
2: Yeah.
0: Is my horse smiling?
2: Well, you can move around, can't you? Now moving pictures.
0: Okay.
2: Oh, hey.
0: Oh, hi.
3: Hi. We got ourselves a little lost. Can you help us out?
2: Yeah, highway's back same way you came. About a quarter of a mile or so.
4: Is there anything interesting up that way?
2: I'm sorry, that's private property. That's operated by the police department.
5: Oh, you mean there's a prison or something up there?
0: No, it's a camp for kids. They come on the weekends, get a little fresh air and exercise. That's about all there is to it.
4: Oh, well, if it's just for the weekend, we could go up through there after Sunday, then.
2: Yeah, I guess so. We'll be gone. I don't suppose anybody'd mind.
4: Well, thank you very much.
5: Sure.
4: Have a good weekend with the kids.
2: Okay.
4: I guess they got you outnumbered, huh?
2: Yeah, about 10 to 1. That's why we can only do it on the weekend.
5: Thank you.
4: Take care.
2: You bet. Okay, buddy. Let's see if we can get that guy from the police lab to develop that brilliant film of yours.
0: You call me buddy. Are we buddies?
2: Sure.
0: 1 + 1?
2: You got it, 1 + 1. Come on. Hey. Now, Gillis, he was telling the truth. I'd stake my life on it.
6: Well, how could he tell us the truth when he didn't tell us anything?
2: He didn't say anything to us out loud, but the look on his face when I told him the door was jimmied from the inside, that's what you call a real loud look.
7: Excuse me, please. Sergeant Riker, may I speak to you a minute, please?
8: Oh, Mrs. Culpepper, of course. Sure, come on in. Have a seat.
7: Thank you.
8: Come on in. What can I do for you, ma'am?
7: Well, I don't know if I should even be troubling you with this. Maybe I'm being silly.
8: Well, maybe so, maybe not. Let us be the judge of that.
7: Well, last night, when I got home, there was a girl waiting for me, a Miss Hubbard. Said she worked with the Youth Authority. Maybe you know her.
8: No, but that doesn't mean anything. It's a pretty large department.
7: Well, she said she was there to check on Mark. And I told her Mark wasn't home, that he was at the camp that you folks run up there for the weekend. But she didn't seem to know about it.
8: Maybe there was a slip-up. She just never got the word.
7: Then there was her eyes.
6: Ma'am? What about her eyes?
7: Well, I know young folks don't do like they did when I was a girl, but she had eyelashes on, fake eyelashes, out to here. Looked like two upside-down rakes. Now, does the city hire those type of girls to work with the Youth Authority?
8: Gillis, call the Youth Authority, find out if they got a female on the staff by the name of Hubbard.
6: Yes, sir.
9: All right, now, there it is. What's on fire?
2: Stables.
9: Now, how does this connect with the fire?
10: Probably a pawn shop or something like that. Something that went up in the riot.
11: Rebellion.
9: Any ideas over here?
12: Most likely what the kid said. Riot.
2: No.
9: What do you think it was?
2: Well, I don't know. Maybe you don't want me to say. I mean, I know what it is. I was there.
9: But go ahead.
2: Okay, that's the block party. That's the opening of the park over on Winston.
9: That is precisely what it was. And what you've done, all of you, well, most of you, is assume that because young people and police were involved, that had to mean trouble.
13: Miss Reynolds, you've stacked it, haven't you? I mean, you show them the fire, and what are they expected to believe, to think? What are we supposed to think?
9: Well, it's not a question of what's expected. See, all we're trying to do is to try to get past some stereotypes, all of us, and open a few doors to what's inside. And one of those stereotypes is that youngsters need to go to bed by 9 o'clock. That's not true. but adults do. So, all right, everybody up the hill to camp. Mark. What about the fire?
11: A caretaker will put it out.

0: See you tomorrow, Blaze.
1: It's all mumbo-jumbo, Webster. Won't change anything or anyone.
2: Yeah, well, I bet you that kid back there

0: Mark? Mark?
1: What are you doing? Trying to run away? Huh?
2: I saw the man who was in the record store.
1: Come on, son. Don't you never get tired of lying?

0: Now listen here. I spent 20 years trying to build this drugstore into a place where people like to do business. And they don't like you kids and your gangs hanging around out in front.
1: Well, where are we supposed to go? There's no place in this stinking neighborhood where we can have any fun. And it's not a gang.
0: I don't care what it is. Just so long as it's not in front of my store.
1: Oh, you don't want us in front of your store. But you don't mind hustling pills at the school now, do you?
2: Yes.
3: Is that true, Linda? Does he push pills in school?
1: Well, I can't say for sure, but a lot of the kids say that he does.
4: Well, have you ever considered taking it to the police?
5: Police would do nothing. They're all in the take.
4: Well, they are, huh? Well, then, how come I still owe on my car and my TV if all cops are on the take?
5: I didn't mean you. I meant...
6: Yeah, you meant him. You meant all of us. We're all no good, and we all cheat, and we all lie, and that's how you read us, and that's how we'll be.
3: How about how you read them? I mean, as far as you're concerned, they all lie. They all cheat.
6: Maybe not all of them.
3: Why didn't you believe what Mark said?
6: I mean, the man in the woods with a gun? Oh, come on, Webster, you don't swallow that.
3: Yeah, but whether you believe him or not, at least you could have investigated.
6: I did. I looked around. There was nobody there.
3: The way you looked around was like what you were looking for didn't exist.
6: It didn't. The kid was taken off, I tell you.
3: How do you know? How do you think you'd feel if you were Mark? Suppose he was telling the truth, that there was some guy in the woods, and he comes to you, a police officer. You call him a liar. How do you think that goes down?
7: Mike, the movies came back from the police lab today. I want you to see them.
8: I can't believe this.
7: Come on, listen.
8: Wait,
7: there's something wrong with them.
8: What? What could be wrong?
7: Look, just humor me, okay? And look at them. There's something in there I think you should see.
6: Ah, forget it. That's kid stuff.
3: It's for people who have something to learn. And that's them. And that's us.
6: I know all I need to know about these kids.
3: But maybe you don't know everything you need to know about you, and that's the point.
6: I know I put in almost 20 years, and I can tell when some fuzzy-cheeked kid is lying.
0: Hey, man, I don't need this. He wouldn't believe me if I told him the grass was green.
6: The kind of grass you know about ain't green.
3: Hey, Mark!
6: You said I was supposed to enter into the discussion. I entered.
7: Okay, stand closer so you can see better.
4: Now look, baby, this is all nice, but...
7: Just watch. Okay, right there. Did you see it?
4: I saw the guy button his coat, but I...
7: Wait a minute, let me run it backwards for you. Okay, now watch. Okay, right there.
4: He's got a gun.

0: every time the littlest thing goes wrong, a cop starts reaching for his gun.
1: Well, that's because nearly 100 of them lost their lives in the line of duty last year, and that makes a man a little bit twitchy, young lady.
0: Then why do we have to pay the price of that?
1: No, you're not paying the price. The price was paid by all those dead cops.
2: Webster, where is Mark Culpepper?
3: I don't know, Lieutenant. He left. He could be in his cabin.
1: Why, is he wanted for something heavier than the record shop deal?
2: Looks like he's wanted, but not by us. The way things are starting to fit, it looks like somebody's on their way up here to try to shut him up.
3: He said last night that somebody tried to get him in the woods.
2: He said that? Nobody did anything about it? Nobody tried to find the man?
4: It's a man and a woman we want, Lieutenant.
2: Well, a man and a woman sounds more like it, according to what we've learned. Now, the only question is, where is the boy?

0: Mister, I ain't gonna tell anybody I saw you in the record store.
1: That's right, kid. You sure ain't. This way.
2: Not in there.
3: Not here. It's in here.
4: All right, now the three of you know the terrain around here. Cover any path that looks like a logical route through the woods of the highway. We'll take the car, we'll block the road. Go.
1: Nothing.
4: Let's get in the car.

0: This is the one.
1: That's the one? Okay. Why don't you take it with you?
0: Well, I guess I better be going.
1: Guess you better be going. See you. Mark?
2: Anybody meeting you?
0: My mom's working. I'll probably take the bus.
2: Well, I'll be finished here in a few minutes. If you want to ride, I'll...
0: It's a long drive.
2: Longer bus drive.
3: Give you a present.
1: A present? Well, you didn't need to do that, Dennis.
3: But it's a present you can't keep. You gotta promise to throw it.

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1: Oh, because he's not a little boy anymore.

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1: Previously from Sentia.
2: He took Nick.
3: Where's the hacker you were working with?
2: Fuck.
4: You've just had surgery. You've lost a huge amount of blood. Let me have a look.
2: I can't let Flynn lose anybody else.
5: Nick, who is this girl?
4: She's my source.
5: She's your source?
2: They're gonna kill me.
6: Where the fuck is she?
2: The guy that you kidnapped, I want you to take me to her. You should have brought her in.
4: She's cooperating. Do you know this man?
6: Dawkins! He's Meridian's fixer!
5: Does Nick know how to access this?
7: Sort of. Nick has the key. I was gonna give him the chip once I was safe.
8: We're sending in a tactical team, hoping to use non-lethal force to subdue Dawkins so that Nick doesn't get caught in a crossfire.
3: Where's the copper you were working with? And what did she tell you? Just tell us where she is. And this will all be over.

0: Flynn?
1: Hey, talk to me.
2: I wonder why Dad hadn't texted me back.
1: Maybe he's off grid. I mean, there can
2: be. What if he doesn't call? What if he's.
1: Hey, look at me. I want you to hear what I'm about to tell you, Flynn Warren Durant, okay? You might get a text message. You might see something on TV. Someone's gonna tell you that something bad happened to your dad, but unless you hear it from me personally, you don't believe it. You got it? You can trust me. I believe he's alive, and so should you.
2: You're looking for him too?
1: Yeah. And I'm not gonna stop until I find him. I promise you. Love you, you know that?
2: Me too.
1: Everything's gonna be okay. Everything's gonna be okay.

0: Thanks for coming in, Emily. Can I get you something? Coffee? Water?
1: No, thanks.
0: I know it's been a rough 48 hours. Should you need anything, any kind of support, please don't hesitate to ask.
1: Thanks.
0: The FBI is your family. Deputy Director Webb and I want to assure you we're working around the clock to find those responsible for Nick's abduction and possible homicide.
1: Julianne, you're not buying any of this, are you?
0: I agree. It's unlikely, but we have to let the evidence lead us to our conclusions. We don't operate on guesses and hunches.
2: The explosion was a diversion. There is no proof that Nick is dead.
0: No. But forensics have recovered numerous bone fragments from the scene. We believe this group may have burned the remains of their victims in the incinerator. Now, we're working around the clock to identify all the remains, and we're in the process of tracking down any leads to locate Nick and Dawkins on the working theory they're still alive.
1: Okay. Good. So, we've got a lot of work to do.
0: Yes. We do. But not you. Now, it pains me to say this, Emily, but this is our investigation, not yours. Even if you were officially reinstated, being so close to Nick, I couldn't have you on board. I feel it's in everyone's best interest to have you sit this one out. I hope you understand.
1: Julianne, I can help. Just use me. I'll do whatever.
0: No, I'm sorry. I can't have any more stabbing victims on my watch. Take the time to take care of yourself and your son. We'll keep you posted on any developments.

0: Anything new?
1: Well, Dawkins is on Interpol's most wanted list. He's a transporter. Seems he travels on forged passports and has multiple aliases both here and in Europe. White male, 40 to 60, but absolutely nothing concrete on his actual identity.
0: Damn it. I'll follow up with Interpol.

0: We all want to know what happened to Nick. We need to work together to bring him back.
1: Yeah, does Gunnarsson know that? She just fucking signed
0: for me. She's a bureaucrat. She's got no choice but to go by the book.
1: Come on.
0: Listen to me. I can keep you in the loop.
1: If Gunnarsson finds out that you're helping me, your career is going to be over.
0: I can take care of myself. Now, I want Nick back, and I think you're his best chance. So listen. The name of that guy you stabbed is Christoph Scharf. He's recovering from his wounds at Boston General. And Scharf is scared. He would rather go to prison than cooperate with us.

0: I just want to chat. You make any noise and things are going to get painful. You understand?
1: Fuck you! You...
2: Hey, everything okay in there?
3: Yeah, everything's good.
4: What do you want?
0: I want you to get a message to Dawkins. You tell him that I have Kai and the files that she stole. I want to make a trade for the life of Nick Durand today.
4: By now, he knows who you are. He knows where you live. He'll find you soon enough.
0: You tell him to meet me at Hadfield Food Court at 3:00. I'm coming to make a deal. Not to take him down.
2: Hey. You used to hang with Tommy Gibbs, right?
3: Yeah? Why?
2: He was a good guy.
3: He was the best. You guys take care, huh?

您这没没那啥 ，I'm an FBI agent。Can you at least tell me what day it is? What do they want from me? If you help me, the government will reward you.

0: Yep, that's the one.
1: Okay, so I just need to verify a couple of things here. Your full name and your date of birth, sir.
2: Christoph Scharf, August 10th, 1981.
1: That's all I need. He's good to go.
0: Got it.
1: Thanks, officer. Have a good day.
0: You too.
1: I'll be taking you downstairs, my friend.
2: Man, that hacker you're looking for. The crazy bitch has stabbed me. She's hiding her, and she wants to make a deal with the stolen files in exchange for the FBI agent you're holding.
3: When?
2: 3 o'clock. Hadfield Mall, food court.
3: No, Christoph. Stay there. You're injured. Just relax. Just take your time and breathe. Just breathe. Did she give you any more details? Information?
2: She says she doesn't want you. Just the agent. She's coming alone.
3: Is that all you spoke about?
2: Look, I didn't cooperate with the FBI.
3: Oh, no, it's good. You've given me more information than your fallen companions. Now then, let me express my sincere gratitude for a job well done. Ah! Take it, baby.

0: An orderly tells the BPD officer he's taken Christoph Scharth in for x-rays. He wheels him into an empty room, and a few minutes later he slips out while the officer is distracted. The officer then finds Christoph Scharth dead on an exam table.
1: Using facial recognition, we've run an enhanced photo of the orderly against one from Interpol, and sure enough, it is Dawkins.
2: Okay, send this picture to BPD and every other federal agency. I want this man found. We get Dawkins, and hopefully that leads us to Nick.
3: Good work.
2: There's something else. I asked Cantor and Thompson not to share this with the rest of the office.
3: How long was she in there?
2: Nearly 5 minutes.
3: I told her to stand down.
2: Yeah, she has a habit of not taking orders.
3: How the hell did she find Scharth so quickly?
2: I have no idea.
3: Find her. I want to know what Byrne and Scharth discussed. If she refuses to share that information, bring her in. And at that point, if she still doesn't tell us, I'll have her arrested for obstructing our investigation.

0: I need those files.
1: I'm not giving them to anyone.
0: I need those files to get Nick back.
1: What about me?
2: They don't care about you. They just want the files that you stole.
1: Well, the files are the only leverage I have and the reason I'm still alive.
2: Okay, fine. Then let me take you to the FBI until all this shit is over.
1: As soon as the FBI found out about me, everything went to hell. Meridian has eyes everywhere, okay? There's no way I'm going in.
2: All right. You stay here. Until we find Nick. And then when I get him back, we'll find someplace safe for you. Dawkins has Nick. I set up a meeting with him to exchange your files for his life.
1: Are you crazy? You can't make a deal with these people.
2: I don't exactly have a choice.
1: You don't have a choice, but I do.
2: Shit.

0: Let me help you.
1: No, just go get the alcohol over there.
0: I can fix what I started.
1: How?
0: I give you proof I have Meridian's files. And if you can get me within 300 yards of Dawkins, I can tag his phone. You can follow him to where they're holding Nick and rescue him.
1: I'm not taking you near a psychopath.
0: None of this would have happened if I hadn't come to your house. I put your family in danger. Nick's one of the good guys. That's why I went to him for help in the first place. Emily, please, let me fix what I started. I can stay in the car, stay totally out of sight.

0: Εγώ. You put up a hell of a fight, huh?
1: Yeah. Did you expect anything less?
0: No, of course not. So, are you staying here in this?
1: No, I'm just here to pick up a few of Flynn's things.
0: Okay. Poor kid.
1: What are you doing here, Derek?
0: Looking for you. In case you hadn't heard, Dawkins killed Christoph Scharf right after you visited him at the hospital. So, you want to tell me what that was all about? What did you find, Emily?
1: Nothing. Came away empty-handed. It's the truth.
0: Yeah, look, I need transparency, okay? Otherwise, you know, you can answer to Gunnarsson and she will have you arrested for obstruction.
1: So what, you're Gunnarsson's lapdog now, Derek?
0: No. I jumped through hoops for you, not her. And it cost me everything.
1: And what did it cost me? I'm not going in, Derek.
0: Then, please, give me something. Look, I care about Nick, too. You know, you're not the only one, and you can't do this alone. You're hurt. Come on.

0: 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Just 3 hours.
1: Okay. 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Yeah. Got you 3 hours. After that, can't make any promises.

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1: Right. Okay, I'm trying to get online.
2: Got anything yet?
1: Emily, we got a problem.
2: What?
1: Can't get a signal in this parking garage. It's too much concrete. Shh. Get me closer.
2: What?
1: There's a tech store on the third floor. I can tap into the Wi-Fi for a boost.
2: No, absolutely not.
1: Emily, I don't need to be able to see Dawkins. I just need to get close enough to tag his phone.
2: It's not gonna
1: happen. Besides, it's too late to call this off. Trust me, Emily, I can do this. Fuck! Emily!
2: Fine. But you stay out of sight. You got it?
1: For sure. I found something. From the Meridian files, you can show Dawkins. One of their blackmail videos.
2: Is it gonna be enough?
1: Yeah. It should be.
2: Okay. You stay in constant communication with me through the wire.
1: Well, shit just got real.
2: Just focus on tracking Dawkins and everything's gonna be okay. Hey, look at me. Kai. Don't worry, I'll be close by. I promise.
1: Okay.
2: Kai. Thank you.

0: Hey.
1: Hey, I need your help, but it's gotta be now.
0: Found Byrne. Got Cantor and Thompson sticking to her.
2: Call them off right now.
0: Why?
2: Emily's meeting Dawkins at the Hatfield Mall, and she's got Nick's source stashed at the Tech Plus store.
0: What?
2: If Dawkins or the source see any surveillance, they'll get spooked.
0: Well, where are you going?
2: To back her up.
0: Come on, come on, come on, come on. Julianne, I got a lead on Dawkins. I'm putting a team together.
3: Crown, we lost her at the Hatfield Mall. Roger that. Byrne's trying to meet Dawkins. She's got Duran's source with her.
4: Holy shit, boss. She's been hiding her this entire time?
3: Yeah. Crown wants us to get eyes on them, but discreetly. You look for the source, I'll take Dawkins, and stay invisible. Crown, Rebecca, are inbound.
5: Are you ready?
6: I've tapped into the mall CCTV system.
5: Ready when you are.
3: I'll head for the food court. You get your eyes on the source at Tech Plus.
5: On it.
1: Got eyes on Dawkins. Watch for me.
5: I see you walking towards him.
7: Miss Byrne, please, sit down.
8: I suggest we call a detente. You have a gun. I have a gun. We're in a public place. Too many witnesses for either of us to do anything rash. And besides, there's little urchins running around.
7: I've been looking forward to meeting you in person.
1: I'm here to make a deal.
8: That's good. So am I.
6: Okay, I'm tapping into his phone right now.
8: So where is she?
1: She's not here. Deal doesn't include her.
8: Oh, really? You see, my orders
9: were to retrieve the stolen files and bring the hacker back to my employers.
8: Alive.
1: Did your orders include kidnapping Agent Durant?
8: Of course. He was a FBI handler.
1: Your employers don't need either of them. What they want is what she stole. This is a simple exchange. The files for Nick's life.
8: And how exactly do you propose we do that?
1: The two of us wait here together. Your people retrieve Nick. Once I know he's safe, we'll give you everything.
8: Everything?
1: I need proof of life, though, first.
8: You drive a hard bargain.
6: Okay, I'm on his phone.
8: As you can see, he's alive.
5: Yep, it's a live feed, tracking it now. Stall him, I need a minute.
6: Trying to lock down Nick's location from the camera feed.
1: He looks like he was beaten.
8: Well, I'm afraid he didn't come willingly. Your turn.
6: Accessing the Meridian files. Getting something
5: for you in 5 seconds. And here it comes now.
8: This is very interesting. A prime minister, two women, not even those are his wife.
10: This appears to be part of what I've been sent to retrieve.
8: I'm sure you'll appreciate that these files in the wrong hands could become weaponized. And I also really appreciate your clever outreach to try and settle this matter.
4: I'm tracing that live feed. Something's not right.
6: According to the signal's originating IP address,
4: Nick isn't in Boston.

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1: Hey, stop! Escape patient, requesting backup.
2: He's in Europe.
1: Come right there!

0: Nick is nowhere near here.
1: You're not the only one with a trick up your sleeve. It seems your friend is close by.
0: What?
1: I now have exactly what I came here for. And you have a bit of a dilemma. It's either me or your new friend.
0: No. Kai, get out of there. Kai, get out of there now.
2: Going now. She's running. What do I do?
3: Stay on her.
4: I'm here.
3: Owen Dawkins, food court, third floor. I'm on the source.
4: Thompson.
3: I'm on her.
2: I got eyes on Dawkins heading down to the ground floor on the west side escalator.
4: Come on.

0: 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Watch your location.
1: Central Rotunda.
0: Copy. Let's move.
2: Okay. Go.

0: Lost Dawkins, he's gone.
1: Fuck!
2: Kai? Kai? Kai? Kai, I'm here. I'm here. Hey. Come on, honey, give me your hand. Give me your hand. Look at me. Got it. Just breathe. Just breathe. You look at me. Look at me. Look at me. You're okay. Look at me. You're gonna be okay. There's an ambulance coming, all right? You got this. Okay? You just stay strong. You're okay.
3: Emily? Dawkins is gone.
2: You're gonna be fine. Stay strong.
3: Get these people out of here.
2: Stay strong. There you go, baby. There you go.